0: Too lazy to turn a knob? 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

0: look at that. Jack FM's actually doing something useful this season. Well, not really. But every single Western Michigan University football game will air right here on Jack FM. Because apparently there's some sort of sketchy but lucrative backroom deal that took place involving a deck of cards and a masseuse. So we're playing what we want, which now includes WMU football on Jack FM.
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0: Ah, look at that. Jack FM is actually doing something useful this season. Well, not really. But every single Western Michigan University football game will air right here on Jack FM. Because apparently there's some sort of sketchy but lucrative backroom deal that took place involving a deck of cards and a masseuse. So we're playing what we want, which now includes WMU football on Jack FM.
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I tried to the top, I've been out of shape, taking out the box, I'm an astronaut. I blasted off the planet, rock that caused catastrophe, and it matters more because I had it. Now I had a thought about wreaking havoc on an opposition, kind of shocking, they want a static with precision. I'm automatic, quarterback, I ain't talking second, pack it up, I don't panic, batter up, who the baddest, it don't matter, cause we is your

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0: Guns N' Roses blasting out of your speakers. 106.5 Jack FM. How you doing? It's Paulie in the morning. Today is National Checkers Day. So if you still have a checkers game lying around the house someplace, you know what? Go ahead and just bust it out and have a good old time. And then I was thinking, if you went to a store, do they still sell those in stores? I'd like to think so, but honestly, I don't know. But if you have one, go ahead, bust it out. Enjoy some checkers today. Also, National Pot Pie Day, which is totally right up my alley, because if you've heard the show before, you know that I have the culinary skills of a five-year-old. Plus, I literally lived off pot pies for pretty much most of my 20s and 30s. Yeah, if I'm being totally honest. And isn't that just a little sad? Pause for dramatic effect. Yeah, it's pretty sad. But I'll tell you what's not sad. Rise and Shine Trivia up for grabs this morning. A $30 gift card to the Millennium Restaurant Group. That includes places like Martell's, 600 Kitchen and Bar, WL Social House. You can also use it at Hub Tavern and Grill, Fieldstone Grill, Center Street Tap House, and Kitty Hawk Cafe inside the Air Zoo. And remember, just to give you a heads up, 600 Kitchen and Bar is celebrating Oktoberfest this Saturday. There is a $5 cover, but if you wear your Lederhosen or your dirndl, you will get in free. And I'm told a dirndl is kind of like a dress, I think. I'm not really sure, but if you wear either one of those, boom, you get in free. So here we go with this morning's Rise and Shine trivia question. The very famous Jennifer Lopez started her career on what television show? It's an oldie. You got to go back a little ways for this one. That's what we want to know this morning. Jennifer Lopez started her career on what television show? First correct caller at 373-1065 wins that $30 gift card to the Millennium Restaurant Group with 106.5 Jack FM.
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2: Partly cloudy and mostly cloudy conditions today. Still remaining a little bit cool with a high temperature near 67. Tonight becoming clear. Another cool night, low right around 48. For Thursday, mostly sunny conditions, cool and pleasant, high of 68. And we'll end the work week Friday with more sunshine with a high temperature right around 66. I think we'll make it through the weekend dry with high temperatures hovering right around 70 degrees. I'm Storm Team 8 meteorologist Matt Kirkwood, tracking southwest Michigan's weather.

0: 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Who's this?
1: This is Sam.
0: Where are you calling me from, Sam?
1: Kalamazoo.
0: All right. Let's see if we can hook you up. Jennifer Lopez started her career on what television show?
1: She was a fly girl on In Living Color.
0: Wow. You not only got the show, but you got her job title. Oh, way to go.
1: Yes.
0: Yes, that's right. That $30 gift card to the Millennium Restaurant Group is all yours. How cool is that?
1: That is fantastic.
0: Now, do you think back in the day you could have been one of the fly girls?
1: Probably not.
0: No?
1: Definitely not.
0: No, I'll be honest. Yeah, I have no rhythm either, so I'm right there with you. I feel your pain. No rhythm whatsoever. I'm a horrible dancer. Horrible. Well, hey, thanks for listening to 106.5 Jack FM. You have yourself an awesome Wednesday, okay?
1: Thank you.

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It's Wednesday, so that means it's a great day to head to downtown Battle Creek. I will tell you why. It's 6:35. Gautier waking you up on Jack FM.

0: 106.5 Jack FM. It's Pauly in the morning. Going to see a little sun this morning, then mostly cloudy and 65 today. 52 at 6:37. The Battle Creek Farmers Market is downtown every Wednesday from 9 to 1 with a free tote bag for the first 50 visitors. That's pretty cool. So head down there today. Check it out. It runs through October 7th. All right. They'll have over 35 vendors with fresh coffee, farm-picked produce, ready-to-eat treats for pretty much every possible craving under the sun, plus a whole lot of fun activities where the little ones can earn $5 in kids market bucks. And remember, your food dollars go a whole lot further because they accept double up food bucks, senior project fresh and WIC. 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And if you want more info, all you have to do is Google Battle Creek Farmers Market. That will tell you everything you need to know. 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
1: A weekend shooting in Brady Township left a man dead, an accidental shooting leaving a Kalamazoo boy, 10 years old, wounded. Those are just the latest incidents, what's been an uptick in gun violence this summer and this year. This week, Kalamazoo City Commission receiving an update from the Blueprint of Peace on how their gun violence prevention efforts are going. It's a work in progress so far. Dr. Kenlana Ferguson, the executive director of Michigan Transformation Collective, says the numbers are up this year over last, but the crimes are also caused by a lot of things they may have no control over. It's best to look at the long-term trends. Those numbers are still at a 10-year low. A 26-year-old Coldwater man will spend between 15 and 52 years in prison and have to register as a sex offender with lifetime electronic monitoring if he's ever paroled. Allie Kuehr pled guilty in July to assaulting two children this year who were 6 and 4, another child younger than 5, back in 2023. In the WKZO newsroom, I'm Mike Alarney.
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We're going to air every single game. Doesn't matter if it's home or away. Broncos take on Boise State Saturday at 3:30. Pregame starts at 3. You can find me, Jen, and Skelly doing a little tailgating from 1 to 3. Our tailgate is sponsored by Great Lakes Pondscapes. Just look for the Jackmobile right there down by Western's track across from University Roadhouse. So swing by, say hi, grab a prize, and if you go on the air with me, I might just hook you up with a delicious Bronco-themed donut from Sweetwater's Donut Mill. How nice is that?

0: We are 106.5 Jack FM. It's Paulie in the morning. Jen is joining me here in the studio. What's up?
1: Hey, not much. Oh, I know. It's hump day.
0: It is hump day, middle of the work week. And I got to tell you,
1: yes.
0: Well, first of all, I have to thank you. And then second of all, I got to tell you something funny. So first of all, thank you.
1: For?
0: So I come in this morning. First thing I see when I walk into the studio is a big old container of disinfectant wipes. And I was just, I literally started laughing. And I just kept looking at it and laughing and looking and laughing. Because if you missed it yesterday, we talked about how your computer keyboard at work is just what they called a bacteria cafeteria.
1: That's the word I kept looking for. Bacteria cafeteria.
0: Bacteria cafeteria. And so, you know, when you have keyboards used by multiple people and you just, you know, you don't know. And everyone wants a clean working surface, I would assume. So I saw those and I was like, and then you showed me what you had done and you took it a step further, which was brilliant.
1: I had Skelly do it.
0: Yeah.
1: Skelly was cleaning yesterday.
0: You had him in here cleaning with the disinfectant wipes.
1: He was.
0: And you put it up on our Facebook page, I think.
1: Yeah, it'll probably show up a little bit later this morning.
0: Oh, man.
1: Yeah. Yeah. You know, Skelly's a big help.
0: He is.
1: He really is.
0: He is.
1: He can do lots of different things. Even he was grossed out.
0: Oh, wow.
1: You know?
0: Oh, that's bad.
1: Yeah. Yeah.
0: Yeah.
1: It was... You know, it added to my day yesterday where I'm like, I was so grossed out. I couldn't focus after this little bacteria cafeteria conversation we had.
0: Yeah.
1: So my desk is clean.
0: Yeah.
1: The studio is clean.
0: Yeah.
1: Thank you, Skelly.
0: Yeah. Awesome job, bro. Awesome. It's hard, though. I can't really address him on the mic. It's hard because I want to turn around and talk to him, man to skeleton.
1: Right.
0: Problem is he sits on the counter right behind me. And if I turn around, I'm going to go off mic, but.
1: He likes to stare at you.
0: I noticed that. I mean,
1: because
0: I'll turn around to say something to him, and he's already looking at me. And then sometimes I'll look over at you when we're talking, and you're looking at him. So then I go, okay. I don't know if he's giving me evil eye. I don't know. I don't know if he's taking notes. You know, he wants to be an on-air DJ. That's his goal. And he's our unpaid intern. And so the good thing about Skelly is he knows that, you know, you got to pay your dues.
1: Right, right, right.
0: You got to pay your dues. And he's down with that concept.
1: But he's very grateful. You did give him, or you let him borrow Carlos's really super old vintage Western shirt.
0: And hat.
1: Yes. So he's got his Western gear on.
0: Yeah. And he'll be wearing
1: regardless of how vintage it is.
0: Yes. He'll be wearing it at every tailgate that we're at this year for every Bronco home game.
1: Yes.
0: So stop on out and give him props on his old, because Skelly is like me. We go old school. You know, we like the old school. We don't always need that new up and coming, you know.
1: Except Skelly will actually let me take a picture of him.
0: Yeah, but Skelly doesn't have this face either. Now, how sad is that?
1: He doesn't have a face.
0: I know exactly my point. How sad is that? A skeleton's face is more attractive than mine. It's horrible. I am horrible to look at. Again, what do we say? Who would we say? I'm John Cryer and Walter Matthau.
1: John Cryer, a young Walter Matthau.
0: Yeah.
1: Or John Cryer and Walter Matthau had a baby.
0: Yes. Horrible. Absolutely horrible. But I'll tell you something that's not horrible.
1: What's that?
0: In fact, it's the complete antithesis of horrible.
1: Look at you in the big words.
0: Polysyllabic. How about that? Yes. You can try something outside of the box because, as we said, it is hump day. And that means.
1: I'm sure we annoy people with that.
0: We're not trying to. We're just trying to make people laugh, you know?
1: We're not trying to annoy anybody.
0: That's what our goal is, at least. So you can check out Beats on Bates. Happens every Wednesday night and through September 30th. So time is running out like sands through the hourglass. So are the beats on our baits. 5:30 to 8:30 every Wednesday night through September 30th. Bates Alley, downtown Kalamazoo. Cool thing. Entertainment changes up each and every week. They got to keep it fresh for you. And tonight, Jen, is Out of Favor Boys and Ron E. Rock.
1: Oh, my gosh. You know, everybody loves Out of Favor Boys. You know, they play at Blues Fest. They're local. They've been around for a while. Yeah, that's going to be a great, great time tonight.
0: And then you throw in Ron E. Rock.
1: Yeah.
0: Not that's Ronnie.
1: Not Ron.
0: Ron E. Rock.
1: Exactly.
0: I'm thinking the E stands for Edgar. Ron Edgar Rock. That's what I'm guessing.
1: We can go find out. We will ask him tonight.
0: Yes.
1: So the thing I love about Beats on Bass is they'll have a live band and they have a DJ. And who's the DJ again?
0: Ron Edgar Rock. Ron E. Rock.
1: Okay. Just double checking.
0: Yep. Yep. So, and again, you can get the complete list of all the artists on our website, jack1065.com. Now, we've got something to give away, my friend.
1: We do. We do. Anything Goes is a musical, for those of you not familiar, that is going to be playing this week, Thursday through Sunday, at the Kalamazoo Civic Theater. And we've got tickets for the Saturday show. So not Friday, not Thursday. Not even Sunday. No, Saturday. Make it a date night.
0: Yeah.
1: Free tickets.
0: Prime time.
1: To the Kalamazoo Civic Theater. Anything Goes. I love this show. It's quirky. It's funny. You know, you've got some jail guys, some prisoners. You've got a boat. You've got singing, which I know that you love.
0: Right.
1: Well, yes.
0: Right.
1: You've got mistaken identity, rich people, poor people. You know, everything you could want in a show.
0: It sounds like an absolute hoot.
1: It sounds like an absolute hoot. And tap dancing. Oh, my gosh. Anything Goes. It's such a fun show.
0: Yeah. So two tickets up for grabs right now to the first caller. But you got to give us a ring. 373-1065. 373-1065. First caller gets them. Good luck from 106.5 Jack FM.
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3: Partly cloudy and mostly cloudy conditions today. Still remaining a little bit cool with a high temperature near 67. Tonight becoming clear. Another cool night, low right around 48. For Thursday, mostly sunny conditions, cool and pleasant, high of 68. And we'll end the work week Friday with more sunshine with a high temperature right around 66. I think we'll make it through the weekend dry with high temperatures hovering right around 70 degrees. I'm Stern Team 8 meteorologist Matt Kirkwood, tracking southwest Michigan's weather.
4: 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Go bake me a song.

0: Duncan Sheik. It's Paulie in the Morning on 106.5 Jack FM. So if your boss ever asks you out to lunch, it might be a good thing. I mean, who knows? Maybe you're getting a raise, right, Jen?
1: Yeah, maybe.
0: I mean, it's possible, right?
1: You know what? In this crazy world, my friend, anything is possible.
0: Yes. And like we always like to say, we try to stay positive and we say, look, it might not be plausible, but we're going to go ahead and say it's possible.
1: Possible. Yes. And I love the positivity.
0: Yeah. We cross our fingers. We hope for the best. So obviously, if your boss ever asks you out to lunch, probably a good thing. So, you know, you want to make sure you dress and you act appropriately. I think that goes without saying. That's common sense. And according to an etiquette expert, here are some tips on what not to do.
1: Oh.
0: If you're ever asked by your boss to go out to lunch with them.
1: Okay.
0: So these are no-nos.
1: Right, so tell us what we do not do.
0: Yep. And then I'll go through them one at a time and you kind of tell me what you think of these. So coming at number one, and again, this is an etiquette expert, they say, stay clear of the most expensive items on the menu, especially when you don't know the cost.
1: What? Okay.
0: They want you to, you know,
1: if you don't know the cost,
0: when in doubt, order something that
1: might be cheap.
0: Yeah.
1: Okay.
0: Yeah. Because you figure if your boss asks you out to lunch, they're probably picking up the tab. So I think they're saying,
1: I would hope so.
0: I'm right.
1: Yeah.
0: So I think they're saying, look, you know, don't overdo it. Don't go, okay, company's picking up the tab. Give me, you know, the escargots.
1: Escargots.
0: Give me a plate full, a bowl full of escargots.
1: Have you ever had escargot?
0: No.
1: Okay. I just had to ask that. I was thinking the answer was going to be no. Should I put it on the bucket list? That's also a no.
0: Yeah, that's, yeah. I mean, escargots. I mean, they're
1: slimy
0: and, yeah. So that's number one. What
1: all
0: they
1: right,
0: say.
1: So go with a cheaper meal.
0: Yes. Number two, and this should be, I don't know why this wasn't number one, be careful with alcohol.
1: Oh, Lord, yes.
0: Okay, because drinking too much can lead to conversations you might end up regretting later.
1: If you remember them.
0: If you remember them. Makes sense. Well, the thing is, you might remember them, but your boss might.
1: Oh, that's even worse.
0: Yeah. So avoid the alcohol, you know, probably.
1: But in our situation, the boss wouldn't remember.
0: No, no, because he won't abide by that one.
1: No,
0: no, absolutely not. So
1: doesn't when he's in the office.
0: Exactly.
1: Too much.
0: So number three on the list of no-nos that you shouldn't do if your boss asks you out to lunch.
1: Yes.
0: Is don't order multiple courses if your boss is only ordering one. So kind of let your boss order first. Let them set the template.
1: Okay.
0: And then don't, you know, so don't necessarily assume the meal is going to include appetizers. Just, you know, let the boss order first. See if they check with you and say, do you want an appetizer or do you want to just stick to entrees? So kind of let the boss set the template for that.
1: Okay. That's fair.
0: Yeah, that makes sense,
1: yeah.
0: I think. And then number four on the list of things not to do when you're at lunch with your boss, skip foods that are messy, okay? You want to skip foods that are messy or difficult to eat. The goal is to enjoy the meal while keeping the focus on the people at the table. So, you know, I don't know, maybe pasta's not a good idea. I don't know if you get the red tomato sauce on your shirt or something.
1: So don't wear something you need a bib for.
0: Exactly.
1: Or don't eat something, yeah.
0: Exactly. Don't eat something. That's a great way to put it. Do not eat something that you possibly could need a bib for.
1: So when I go to Main Street Pub, do not order the olive burger because that ends up all over me.
0: Right? It's so good, though.
1: But it's so good.
0: It's so good. Yeah.
1: Okay.
0: So again, just things to keep in mind. A quick rundown. Again, things of what not to do if your boss ever asks you out to lunch. Don't, you know, order cheap. Don't get anything expensive. Don't drink alcohol. Don't order multiple courses. And don't order food that could be sloppy and, you know, get all over you. Especially if you got to go back to work.
1: Yeah.
0: You know, it's like you don't want to go back to work, you know, with spaghetti stains all over your shirt and everything.
1: And so is there a list of things to do?
0: No, this is just telling
1: this
0: you
1: is just what not
0: are,
1: to do.
0: These are things you want to avoid at all costs.
1: Okay.
0: And
1: that's
0: I think once you avoid those four things, the rest should hopefully kind of fall into place.
1: I would hope so.
0: Yeah.
1: So do you think that Mendoza is going to ask us to lunch anytime soon?
0: Mendoza doesn't. We don't have coffee with Mendoza.
1: That's true.
0: Again, you know, he's here half the time, and I don't blame him because, again, he's got his fragrance line. He's got his whole, he's a, you know, fragrance millionaire with the Mendoza cologne.
1: Yeah, which is so funny that he gets such the cheap coffee here. Anyway, continuing on.
0: Yeah.
1: Maybe someday he will invite us to lunch.
0: It's very possible. If he does, I'm going to order a glass of water and a cucumber.
2: Otsego Public Schools Superintendent Christy Robinson says Dick Street Elementary closed until further notice. A fire was spotted by the school's janitor around 5:40 p.m. Monday. Fire alarm was pulled. Robinson says the school is shut down indefinitely so insurance adjusters can view the damage and crews can clean up. District will be sending out an update every day at 4 p.m. They're working with other school districts as well to find a home for the Dick Street Elementary students. The Allegan County Food Pantry is closing for good October 2nd. Officials made the closing announcement in a Facebook post this week. They did not give a reason. They said the board of directors made the decision to shut down after, quote, much thought and careful consideration, unquote. The Allegan County Food Pantry grew from being a small food sharing effort about 4 years ago to having 2 8-by-10-foot sheds and freezers. They typically help 2 to 3 families every week. In the WKZO newsroom, I'm Mike Alarney.
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There's a major change coming to the old Plainwell paper mill. We will tell you all about it at 8.05, so stick around.

0: The Outfield. We are 106.5 Jack FM. How you doing? It's Paulie in the morning. So, Jen, it's been almost 26 years since the Plainwell Paper Mill declared bankruptcy and closed its doors back in 2000. Well, the good news is that's all about to change.
1: I see.
0: Yes. So, again, anytime something that closed is reopening, I think that's cause for celebration.
1: Well, especially when it's been closed for that long.
0: Yeah,
1: I was, what, one when it closed?
0: Yeah.
1: You said 26, right?
0: Yeah. Exactly. You hit the nail on the head.
1: Thank you.
0: Absolutely. You were just little tiny.
1: Little tiny
0: Jen Marie. Absolutely. So here's what's going on.
1: You're actually
0: going
1: to get the middle name right, man.
0: It's not Marie. It's May.
1: No.
0: Oh, okay.
1: It
0: starts with an M.
1: No.
0: Oh, I don't even have the letter right?
1: No, you have not ever had the letter right.
0: Oh, for crying out loud.
1: You've done Lou, Marie, May.
0: Well, you look like all of those. All of those names could apply.
1: On each day. Anyway, continuing on.
0: Yes. So here's what's going on with the old Plainwell Paper Mill. So a couple is renovating it right now, and then they're going to open a massive new business in October called Michigan Classic Auto Mill. And this thing is going to restore, store, and sell classic cars 20 years and older. And listen to the size of this place. 225,000 square feet.
1: Oh, wow.
0: So that can hold a whole lot of cars.
1: That's a lot.
0: Yeah, that's a big old space right there. And they are having a grand opening, and that is going to be Saturday, October 3rd from noon to 9 p.m. They're having a polka band.
1: I love polka.
0: Yes, who doesn't like a good polka? Plus, two Kalamazoo bands and a beer garden as well.
1: Oh.
0: So you're perking up a little bit there. So, check that out. You know, the old Plainwell Paper Mill. Renovated, changed, it's going to be called Michigan Classic Auto Mill, 225,000 square feet, going to hold a whole lot of cars that they are going to restore, store, and sell. And again, grand opening Saturday, October 3rd, noon to 9, polka band, two Kalamazoo bands, and a beer garden. And we had you at beer garden,
1: you
0: right?
1: You did have me at beer garden. You absolutely did. Yes.
0: Yep, that's what I figured.
1: Yeah. You know what, though? Coming up in a couple of songs, we're going to talk about how the ancient Olympians competed, because they competed very, very differently, Paulie.
0: Yes.
1: Now, I know we're going to talk about it, but I'm just going to preface this with saying I'm all for it.
0: Really?
1: I'm all for it.
0: Okay, so you think they should bring
1: this
0: back?
1: I would not be sad if they brought this back. Yes, okay. They won't, but you know, maybe they should consider it.
0: Okay.
1: They could make some really good money on it.
0: So we're going to talk about how
1: they competed so differently coming up next on 106.5 Jack FM.
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3: Partly cloudy to mostly cloudy conditions today and cool. High temperature right around 67. Tonight becoming clear and cool, right around 48. For Thursday, mostly sunny, cool and pleasant, high of 68. And we'll wind down the work week Friday with more sunshine, partly cloudy to mostly sunny conditions and a high near 66. We'll likely make it right through the weekend dry with high temperatures hovering right around 70. May have to wait until the middle part of next week for our next chance of rain. I'm Storm Team 8 meteorologist Matt Kirkwood, tracking southwest Michigan's weather. There.

I guess you're getting everything you want. You bought a new car and your career's really taking off. 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Screw you.

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Athletes in the ancient Greek Olympics competed while they were completely naked. No, I'm not making it up. Yep, that's true. It was a tribute to the Greek god Zeus. They wanted to show Zeus their physical power and muscular physique. Yeah, and I'm guessing that's not all they were showing him. I'm just saying.

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A 10-year-old boy in Maryland just totally put me to shame. Yeah, it's really, really, really embarrassing, but I will tell you how he did it at 8:35.

0: 106.5 Jack FM with Paulie in the morning. Mostly cloudy and 65 today. It's 51 at 837. So listen to this. A 10-year-old boy up in Maryland won a local county fair auction with his homemade cake and took home, are you ready for this? $15,000. Cha-ching. Holy mackerel. Man, 15 grand for a homemade cake. The kid's 10. His name's Herbie Martin IV, and he won the Carroll County 4-H and FFA Fairs Charity Cake Auction, which, by the way, raised over 100 grand for future fairs. So nice job there. So here's what he whipped up. A lemon blueberry buttercream cake with white icing along with some piped yellow and purple designs right on top. Kid stayed up till 2 a.m. the night before the fair to complete his masterpiece. And when it was all said and done and the smoke cleared, it was bought by two local businesses. They went in halvesies on it. So, yeah, that to me is very impressive. Also, a little embarrassing, a little humbling. I mean, sad thing is, when I was 10 years old, I couldn't even open up a can of soup, let alone bake a cake worth 15 grand. And honestly, I probably couldn't even do it today if my life depended on it. What a blockhead.
1: Along with the city of Kalamazoo, Portage has put a pause on data centers and battery energy storage systems, and they've now revealed they may need to extend their one-year moratorium. City Development Officer Peter Dame giving the City Council a presentation on the Planning Commission's work plan for the coming year last evening. He says they have a model ordinance template for the controversial high-tech facilities, but it needs work. Dame says they need to complete the ongoing work on their industrial and commercial rezoning plan first. The Rotary Club of Kalamazoo says more than 250 volunteers cleaned over 4,000 pounds of trash from around 10 miles of the Kalamazoo River back in June. They held their third annual Kalamazoo River cleanup and celebration June 20th from Comstock Township to D Avenue. Volunteers worked on land along riverbanks, creeks, trails, and parks. And canoe and kayak crews removed debris from the water. Cleanup was followed by a community celebration featuring food, music, and educational activities. In the WKZO Newsroom, I'm Michael Arney.
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It's 106.5 Jack FM. It's Paulie in the morning. Tigers lost to Washington 3-1. They will wrap up that series today at 1 with Valdez on the hill. Tonight's Powerball jackpot is up to $332 million. Wow. Yeah, I think it's safe to say a trip to the nearest gas station is in my very near future, without question. And don't forget, you can tailgate with me, Jen, and Skelly Saturday from 1 to 3 before WMU takes on Boise State. 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Talk to you tomorrow at 6. See ya. Bye-bye.

Yeah, Jack wants to buy Porter a Bear, or we mean Porter the Beer, or Portage the Deer, whatever. 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
6: With two kids, everything is so expensive these days. 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Bill Huizenga voted for the tariffs. He voted to continue the war in Iran while he's raking in millions from special interests. He's sitting cushy in D.C. while we're out here trying to scrape by.
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0: look at that. 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No, not really. But every single Western Michigan University football game will air right here on Jack FM. Because apparently there's some sort of sketchy but lucrative backroom deal that took place involving a deck of cards and a masseuse. 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
2: 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I'm Robin Hood.
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0: 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Here's your Bronco update. I'm Robin Hood.
1: It's amazing. We have the best coaches here. Feels like home, like you just said, and just happy to be here and to learn, to grow from great men.
2: I talked with a couple of the staff guys earlier in the week, and they said when you guys got here, you were asked to describe yourself in one word. Do you remember what you went with?
1: Yes, I said to the team, my one word is boom. And I explained why I chose that word, and I just love contact. It's always been a part of my life. That's my expression of love to other people and how I play football. I take it seriously.
2: Still looking for that first catch. Maybe it'll come in this one.
1: Yes, hopefully soon. If not, then it's more booming.
0: 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I'm Robin Hood.
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2: Welcome back to What a Bad Deal, the high-stakes game where your finances are on the line. Today's contestant, Republican State Representative Steve Frisbee. Let's see what's behind doors number 1, 2, and 3. What does Steve Frisbee support? Number 1, cutting billions from healthcare. Number 2, paying more at the pump. And number 3, protecting utility company profits while your bills skyrocket. That's right, Representative Steve Frisbee backs it all. Big wins for special interests, no relief for you. Tune in next time for more of Steve Frisbee's lousy choices on What a Bad Deal. 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P.O. 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
3: 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And Aleve is here for all those moments that matter. 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

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And that takes its time. About to shake outside the games. And you know what I'm talking about. Just let me know if you wanna go to that home out on the range. They got a lot of nice girls.

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